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0: Monday morning, we're getting more finalists for a chance to fly to Vegas to see the New Kids on the Block. We're giving away tickets to the Factory of Terror. How about a four-pack? And at 9:15, we'll be joined by Mark Johnson from Channel 3.
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6: Good morning, everybody, and welcome to a Monday edition of the Q92 Morning Show. Yeah, I said Monday. That's all right, though. We're in this together. I'm right here with you, and I promise you we will do our best to get you to your next Friday. Good morning, everybody. Our phone number is 330-450-9292. Our text line is 330-269-9292. What do we got for you here this morning? All right, early risers, going to scare you this morning. I got Sharonsville Hill of Horror featuring the Evil Elementary and Knife Hill Terror Trail tickets to give away. It's a four-pack of tickets. Going to give them as the cue to call in the 6 o'clock hour. We have that for you. 7 o'clock hour. New Kids on the Block in Vegas. Finalists. Going to hit that cue to call there. 8 o'clock hour. Going to get another finalist. 9 o'clock hour. Got a four-pack of tickets to the Factory of Terror. And the 9 o'clock hour, another on the stream, New Kids finalists. It's Monday, so that means we'll be joined by Mark Johnson in the 9 o'clock hour. So we have all that for you. Our phone number is 330-450-9292. And our text line is 330-269-9292. Matter of fact, there's already people in the text line. Let's go to it. Good morning. Good Monday morning. Lunch lady checking in. Boneless chicken wings with waffle fries. Have a marvelous day. There you go. Good morning, Christian. Trucker Luke's checking in. Have a good day. You too, Trucker Luke. Be safe out there. Good morning, Christian. All my fellow early risers. Tim the Trash Man's checking in. Tim, how we doing? Good morning, Christian. Mr. Kim Bolton's checking in. Happy Monday, Mr. Kim Bolton. Good morning to you, buddy. And MP Captain's checking in. MP Captain, good to hear from you on this Monday morning. Love it. So keep the text coming. Want to hear from everybody. Everybody check in. Let us know you're out there. It's 5:37. We're off and running. It's Bruno Mars, Risk It All on Q92.

J-Lo waiting for tonight right here on Today's Hit Music Q92. Text message, American Landfill Guys checking in. Good morning, American Landfill Guys. Glad you're with us. PP Slingers checking in. Happy Monday, boo. I hear you, PP Slinger. I hear you. It is Monday, and it does kind of suck. But you know what? Like I said, we're all in it together. Look how many of us already text in that we're already up working, doing our thing. We're not alone. In the words of Michael Jackson, you are not alone. I am here with you. Who remembers that song? It's 545. It's Teddy Swims, Mr. Know-It-All in Q.

Dochi Anxiety right here on Today's Hit Music. It is Q92. It is 5:53. We're getting closer to the 6 o'clock hour. And your news from Jordan Miller is back with us now, bringing us the news. Thank you to Jeff Mears for filling in for the last week and a half. That was awesome. But Jordan's back with the headlines this morning. Weather from Mark Johnson, sports as well. And the 6 o'clock hour, Sharedsville Hill of Horror, featuring the Evil Elementary and Knife Hill Terror Trail. We have that for you all coming up. Right now, though, it's Noah Kahn and Orbiter on Q.

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2: A pilot suffered minor injuries after a small plane crashed on a state Route 225 near Alliance on Saturday morning. The Ohio State Highway Patrol says the pilot was landing at Canton Air Sports when the plane struck a ditch and came to a rest on the roadway. The pilot was taken to a nearby hospital. The FAA and the NTSB are investigating. A dog is dead and another was rescued following a house fire in Alliance. Firefighters responded to a home on Grace Street Friday morning where they found heavy smoke and flames. No one was home at the time. One dog was found dead while a second was rescued and taken to the vet. The state fire marshal's office is investigating the cause of the fire. A woman in Tennessee remains unconscious and on a ventilator 4 days after Tennessee

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It is Q92 text message. Good morning, Christian, and all my fellow early morning risers. Fire put her outer chicks checking in. Choose kindness today. Good advice, fire put her outer chick. Welcome to the 6 o'clock hour of the morning show. Now you got your news from the one and only Jordan Miller, who's back. Now you got weather coming up with Mark Johnson. You got sports at the bottom of the hour, and we're giving away Sherrodsville Hill of Horror tickets later on this hour. Be listening for that. When you hear the cue to call, be caller number 10 at 330-450-9292, and we will hook you up. So we have that coming up for you here this hour. Lauren will be here at 7. Show goes live on Facebook, YouTube, and X at 7 as well. Then we'll start getting new kids finalists. Mark Johnson joins the show at 9:15. Got a lot to get to today. Looking forward to it. Even Factory of Terror tickets in the 9 o'clock hour. Right now, though, it's Zara Larsson, Midnight Sun on Q.

0: The Weeknd and Daft Punk, I Feel It Coming, right here on Today's Hit Music. It is Q92 text messages. Good morning, Christian. All the early risers, shelter case workers checking in. This is snuggle season. I could use some of that. Actually, I could just use being asleep still. Good morning, Christian. All the early risers, highway guys checking in. Happy Monday, everyone. It's a brisk one this morning. Happy Monday morning to you, highway guy. And stay safe out there on the highway. Does anyone know what's going on 225? All these sides are going to be closed. They're supposed to be closed like for like 14 days, like now. I followed a semi this morning because I was like, well, why is he going that way? Well, if he gets screwed over, we'll just turn around together. And I thought to myself, I'm early on my way to work, so whatever. I just want to see. It's not closed. It's not closed at all. Why are all the signs up that says like road closed and road's not closed? Who works for the roads? Someone fill me in on that 225 thing. Good morning, Christian. All the early risers. Carpenter Jim's checking in. Carpenter Jim, good morning, buddy. Morning, Tech Girl checking in. Tech Girl, glad you're with us. Thank you for having us on. Forecast from Mark Johnson's coming up next on Q.
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9: All right, bright sunshine all day long for your Monday. You might need a sweater. It's going to stay a little cool. Our high 64 degrees. Overnight, clear and downright chilly with lows in the middle and upper 30s. Yes, there could be a little frost here and there. From the 3 News Weather Center, I'm Mark Johnson.
0: Thank you, Mark Johnson. 618, currently 50 degrees in Canton. 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

Olivia Dean, so easy to fall in love right here on today's Hit Music Q92 text message. Good morning, Christian, all the early risers. I just got to get through today, then off to Florida till Saturday. That's awesome. Have a great Monday, everyone. Jeremy Mazin checking in from Tiger Town. Well, hope you have a great and a safe trip there and back and enjoy some Florida. That sounds fantastic. It is 6:24 right now. It's Dexter and the Moon Rocks and Freaking Out on Q92.

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1: Sunday Night Football last night, the Panthers beat the Lions by a score of 32-26. Both the Panthers and the Lions are 2-2 on the season. Monday Night Football tonight, it's the Saints hosting the Falcons. Both teams 1-2 on the season. 8:15 is kick.

0: Kick off. You can watch the game on ESPN and ABC. Major League Baseball playoffs yesterday. The Brewers beat the Padres by a score of 4-3. Milwaukee leads that series 2-0. And the Braves beat the Dodgers 3-2. That series is now tied at 1 game apiece. Playoff action today, 5 o'clock on TBS. It's game 2 of the series between the White Sox and the Guardians. The White Sox up 1-0. Gavin Williams will be on the mound for the Guardians. And at 8 o'clock on TBS, it's the Yankees and Rays. Tampa leads that series 1-0. That game also on TBS. The new college football AP Top 25 is out yesterday. Texas still at number 1, Georgia at 2, Notre Dame 3, Miami 4, and Ohio State at 5. That's a quick look at sports right here on today's Hit Music, Q92.
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6:35 right here on today's Hit Music Q92. Text messages. Good morning, all you early risers, social worker girls checking in. Running a little late this morning, feeling like my head is in the clouds, but I hope everyone has a terrific Monday. We hope you do too. Hey, happy Monday, everyone. Have an amazing day. Big D's wifey's checking in. Everybody checking on the text line. Love it. Now, coming up real soon, you're going to hear that cue to call, the Halloween cue to call. When you hear it, be caller number 10. We're hooking somebody up this early in the morning with Sharedsville Hill of Horror tickets featuring the Evil Elementary and Knife Hill Terror Trail. So we have that, and we're ready to go here. So when you hear the cue to call, be caller number 10. Right now, it's Dominic Fike and Baby Doll and Cue.

There is your cue to call. We're giving away a 4-pack of tickets to the Sharonsville Hill of Horror featuring the Evil Elementary Knife Hill Terror Trail. You can go down there coming up this weekend, as early as this week. Let's go. Give us a call, 330-450-9292. Caller 10, you're going to Sharonsville Hill of Horror. Good luck. It's Malcolm Todd Earrings on cue.

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12: Sunny skies and mild highs for your Monday. Blue skies all day long, a high near 64 degrees. Overnight clear and starry and chilly. You're going to need a coat. Lows in the middle and upper 30s. I am RJ Weather from 3 News.
2: Thank you so much, Mark. It is clear, 50 degrees in Canton. Pink Panther is stateside on Q.
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2: A shoplifting suspect is in custody after police pursuit ended with a vehicle crashing into a Perry Township home on Sunday. Police say the pursuit began after a theft at Goodwill on Tuscarora Street West. The vehicle crashed near 13th Street and Bordner Avenue. The driver was taken into custody and the investigation continues. A pilot suffered minor injuries after a small plane crashed on a State Route 225 near Alliance on Saturday morning. The Ohio State Highway Patrol says the pilot was landing at Canton Air Sports when the plane struck a ditch and came to a rest on the roadway. The pilot was taken to a nearby hospital. The FAA and the NTSB are investigating. A 64-year-old Salem man was killed in a motorcycle crash Saturday in Lordstown. Police say that Ronald Chastain was traveling on State Route 45 when a vehicle pulled from a business and the two collided. Chastain died from his injuries. No charges have been filed at this time. With your latest Q92 news, I'm Jordan Miller.
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0: 7:04 right here on Today's Hit Music. It is Q92. Good morning, everybody. We are now in the 7 o'clock hour of the Q92 morning show, and we hope you guys are having a good start to your day. 330-450-9292, the phone number, the text line. 330-450-9292, whatever I said. You guys know the numbers. I don't remember which one I just gave you. I'm glad you guys are with us. Welcome to your Monday. Hopefully you guys are having a good one. 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Good morning to you if you're watching us right now as you start your Monday morning. Yes, yes, it is a Monday, but we're going to get you to your next Friday, I promise. Did you guys have a good weekend? I hope so. What do we got for you here the rest of this morning? All right, here we go, blockheads. This hour, the next 2 hours, as a matter of fact, we're hitting that cue to call. When you hear it, be caller number 10. It'll make you a finalist for a chance to win that flyaway to Vegas to see the Right Stuff residency at Park MGM in Las Vegas with a two-night hotel stay and airfare. So, cue to call this hour in the 8 o'clock hour. Also going to get a finalist on the live video stream. Now, if you'd like to be that finalist, well, there's just a couple things you got to do to give yourself a chance. You want to head over to the live video feed. It does not matter which way you go, X, Facebook, or YouTube. Doesn't matter. You want to click the like button on that video. You want to like the live video of the show. And in the comments section today, let's do Danny.
1: Okay.
0: He, who doesn't, in my opinion, doesn't get enough love. Danny Wood, right?
1: Yeah.
0: Danny. He's the ripped one.
1: He's very ripped, yes.
0: So I want to see Danny or Danny Wood in the comment section to let us know, hey, I want to have a chance to be picked to be a finalist for this awesome flyaway. 9 o'clock hour, going to be a fun one as well. Mark Johnson going to be joining us from Channel 3, and we're giving away Factory of Terror tickets. Oh, a 4-pack of tickets to the Factory of Terror. First of all, we're saving you a lot of money.
1: Yeah.
0: Second of all, everyone knows the Factory of Terror is an absolute Halloween season must. They all are. But the Factory of Terror is just ridiculous. It'd take you 2 hours just to go through the damn thing.
1: Oh, yeah, for sure.
0: And you can stop and get drinks on the way. It's just a great time.
1: We can get drinks there because they usually have tons of pop-up bars. Yeah.
0: Even when it turns into the Christmas Factory, there's bars.
1: Yep.
0: Really cool. So there you go. That's what we got for you today.

0: today. And I hope you guys had a great, great weekend. Enjoyed it. It was a beautiful fall weekend. I don't think you can get much better than that.
1: No, it really was.
0: As far as just pure fall weekend, sunshine, fall temperatures, but not too cold.
1: Mm-hmm.
0: I mean, leaves now are starting to change, so it's starting to get really pretty in Ohio. So, I mean, all in all, good weekend. Browns went on Thursday. Ohio State wins on Saturday. Jeremiah Smith is absolutely, he's not human. You know, now the Guardians, we lost game one. But game two's today. Game two's today, 5 o'clock, Progressive Field. Who's going? I think that's almost sold out as well. Was a shame to lose 3-0. That was sad. But we had a day off yesterday to recover. And let's see if we can tie it up at one game apiece before we go back to, before we switch to Chicago. So go Guards. That's today at 5 on TBS. And hopefully you had a good fantasy football weekend. I look like I'm staring another loss in the face.
1: Same.
0: Currently up by 3. However, tonight, not that anyone cares, I have Olave, which would be like, great. But my opponent has Bijan and Drake London. So I don't think my 3-point lead and Olave is going to be able to withstand Bijan Robinson and Drake London. Mm-hmm. Poopy. But oh well. After a 2-0 start, I'm looking at being 2-2.
1: I'm 0-4, okay? I have played fantasy football for nearly 20 years, and I have never had a start like this.
0: Oh, I've had a season. Never. I've had seasons where I was like, holy cow.
1: Not like this, where I literally not won a game.
0: Can all turn around.
1: And I really love my team, but I don't know what the heck is happening. Every week, it's like someone screws me over because they've got someone on their team that's scoring like 25 to 40 points.
0: Hey, listen, if there was a prize for your bench, I would have won that this week. I'm 0-4 with my two tight ends.
1: I thought I made a mistake by starting Burrow over Mahomes. I didn't.
0: By the way, Bengals lost.
1: Yeah.
0: Steelers lost. I think it's just the Ravens and Browns now.
1: I know. It was an impressive win over. When did they become good?
0: Raiders?
1: Yeah.
0: Kirk Cousins, baby. Kirk O'Chains.
1: Like, when was the last time you were like, how about them Raiders?
0: I know they didn't win. I know they didn't win, but that was a good game.
1: Yes.
0: Raiders are not pushovers this year.
1: Dare I say that maybe you could see the Chiefs go back to the Super Bowl this year?
0: It's possible.
1: Yeah.
0: Niners still undefeated.
1: Yeah, I was going to say. They look good. They could run it back because weren't the Niners and the Chiefs in the
0: Super Bowl? Yeah, there was a Niners Chiefs. So we'll see. We'll see. Good morning, Christian and the early risers. The nurse from Denison is checking in. Have a great Monday. Thank you, nurse from Denison. Good morning, Soapbox Derby Grandma. And good morning, Christian and all the early risers. Marsh checking in. Hope everybody had a good weekend. Hope everybody has an awesome day. I know, right? I'm up by 20 points, and I got Robinson tonight. Well, you're in a good spot.
1: Yeah, you're fine. What are you bragging?
0: You are in a really good spot.
1: Good for you.
0: You might get high. Is there an award for a high point of the week? I've been in those leagues where you get money for high points of the week.
1: Yeah.
0: Not this year, but yeah. I've been in those before. Those are kind of cool when you get those little surprise payouts at the end of the year. Like, why do I have this $20? Like, oh, yeah, it was high point that one week. I forgot about that. Mm. Makes me happy. You know what else makes me happy? Being with you guys. Being with all of you out there. Thanks for having us on your radio. Thanks for listening. Thanks for watching. Remember, Danny today, it's Danny in the comment section. All right? If you would like a chance of being a New Kids finalist at the end of this show, get over to our live feed, click the like button, and again, put Danny in the comment section. It's 7-Eleven. It's Tame Impala and Jenny. It's Dracula on Q.

0: 7:14. It's Tame Impala, Dracula on Q92. There's a forecast coming up from Mark Johnson. We got a new Kids on the Block in Vegas cue to call. You got to listen for. It's all coming up. But next, about some weather from Mark Johnson on Q.
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11: Monday, a little cool, 64 degrees for the high, bright sunshine, staying dry all day long. Overnight, clear and cold with lows between 35 and 39 degrees. From the 3 News Weather Center, I'm Mark Johnson.
13: Thanks, Mark. It's 7:17 on your Monday morning as you head outside. Clear skies, 48 degrees in Canton.
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0: 722 right here on today's Hit Music. It is Q92. Good morning, everybody. Christian and Lauren here with you. Still to come, we've got a new Kids on the Block finalist coming up. Could happen anytime, so you better be listening. When you hear the cue to call, be caller number 10. We're getting that stream finalist as well on the live video feed. We're doing Danny today, so you're going to want to go over to the live video feed, click the like button, and then put Danny in the comments section for a chance to become a finalist. Getting one this hour and next hour. 9 o'clock hour, Factory of Terror tickets to give away. Mark Johnson joins the show as well around 9:15. So we'll check in with him like we do every Monday. So glad you guys are with us. Thank you so much for having us on, watching, or listening. You guys are awesome possums. Thank you so much. Thank you so much. So, Lauren, obviously you got out and enjoyed some fall weather.
1: Yeah,
0: this
1: we
0: weekend.
1: Did. Yeah,
0: for sure. What did I do? I did a beautiful deep house clean.
1: Sounds great.
0: Saturday.
1: Yeah.
0: And then after that, because I got up early, I had an oil change. Let me tell you, I went to a Walmart to get my oil changed. And it was a gamble because of football nights. I'm up very late posting on social media.
1: Mm-hmm.
0: It sucks. But I looked up on Friday because my change oil soon came on in my car. And I don't want to mess around with that.
1: Yeah.
0: So I was like, oh, let me get on Walmart, make a appointment. They had two appointments left for Saturday.
1: Okay.
0: One was 8:30 in the morning. One was 3:30 in the morning in the afternoon. I thought to myself, 3:30 in the afternoon, they'll probably be running behind. I'll probably be stuck there for a while. And it's a Saturday afternoon, and that's not how I envision my Saturday afternoon. Not walking the aisles of Walmart waiting for an oil change. So I was like, it's going to suck. You like to sleep in. This is one of the 2 days you can sleep past four, but let's get up and get the oil changed at 8:30. So I did that. Folks, have you ever been to Walmart at 8:30 in the morning?
1: It's great.
0: I didn't know if they were even open for a second.
1: Oh, it's fantastic. Same with Target. It's my favorite time to go.
0: I came in, I got my car checked in, and they're like, you going to stick around? I'm like, yeah, whatever. And, you know, there are already people there getting their oil changed, by the way. It wasn't like it was just me. They were already hopping. But I walk in the store, and all I'm seeing is employees. To where a point where I was like, should I be in here? I was like, should I go back? Okay, then I saw one customer.
1: You only had about a half an hour, though, because they start picking up between 9 and 9:15.
0: Sure it does. But I was walking around, man, and then there was no one even in anywhere. It was empty. You ever been in a Wally World when it's empty?
1: I mean, back in the day when we used to be able to go at 2 o'clock in the morning.
0: It never felt, it felt night, it felt cleaner. It felt less trashy. You know what I mean?
1: Sure.
0: Almost like a whole new world. It was like a little Aladdin action in there for a little bit.
1: I'm telling you, the best. I always go to Target at 7:30 in the morning.
0: Dude.
1: So great.
0: It was fantastic. If you guys really want to shop at Walmart and you don't want to deal with the people of Walmart.
1: Get up early.
0: I'm telling you. I know it can suck, especially on a Saturday. I get it. But man, you want to get in there, get what you need, get out, or just walk around and not have to deal with what you see? 8:30. It was beautiful. Then you ever get up and then you just got energy?
1: Yeah.
0: So I was like, you know what? I got to wash my car. My car inside is kind of gross. Actually, it was actually a lot of gross. I had garbage. I had crumbs from breaded wings I ate in my car.
1: You're talking to the wrong person. I cannot sleep in anymore. So I get up on my own and I'll do a Target run, or I'll run and I go to Meijer, and then I'll stop at Doco and bring donuts home for everybody. And it's home on the counter. And no one's up yet, even still, when I get home.
0: It was awesome.
1: That's the best time to go get stuff done, is that early.
0: Had a free had a free car wash coupon in the mail. Took that, got my car washed.
1: See?
0: Vacuums there clean.
1: And I'll bet you it seemed like your weekend didn't just completely pass
0: by. It did not.
1: By.
0: It actually felt longer.
1: Thank you.
0: Then I went on my way back home. I stopped in the McDonald's, got me a little...
1: Isn't it nice?
0: McGriddle.
1: Treat yourself. You were up early working hard, buddy.
0: Then I went home and I was like... This house is a wreck.
1: Right. Just get to business.
0: Jamie's asleep. Kids asleep. I'm like, you know what? What a nice treat that would be if she got
1: wake
0: to wake up,
1: to that.
0: Come downstairs and see. I mean, I did the floors. I was like, boom. Laundry. Boom. Then we went to, we took Jimmy out to White House Fruit Farm.
1: Oh, did you get blueberry donuts?
0: No.
1: Dang.
0: We got some great apples, though. God. But man, you ever go there on a Saturday?
1: Oh, woo! Yeah.
0: In the fall?
1: Mm.
0: Those guys are making money hand over fist.
1: Well, I mean, their window's very narrow.
0: When it's open.
1: Yeah.
0: You want to talk about people from all over packed? They had live music. They had food trucks.
1: Yeah.
0: They had a petting zoo.
1: Did you have a caramel apple?
0: They had no, I don't like caramel apples. They had a kid.
1: Did you have anything there other than just a raw apple
0: there.
1: Off of a tree?
0: No, I ate the half of Jimmy's apple he didn't eat. That was it. They had hay rides. They take you on a tractor ride around the property and show you the farm.
1: Yeah.
0: They had a kids area to play with all kinds of slides. I mean, they got a little lake. I mean, that place is every, it is the, it's a bold statement. It is one of the fall destinations. Like, if you want a true fall day with the fall foliage, a farm, buying a pumpkin, buy your pumpkins, buy fall decor, get something to drink, get something to eat, live music, sit around the lake, let your kids play in the play zone. I don't know what else you need in fall. They have that down to a T.

0: It was a great experience. Really enjoyed it. We left early because my nephews had homecoming, and we were told, 3 o'clock pictures, 3 o'clock pictures. And I don't normally go. I was like, you know what? It's Ryan's senior year.
1: You don't want to be. You don't want to miss it. Right.
0: So we gather up Jimmy quicker than we wanted to.
1: Mm-hmm.
0: On the freeway going home, he calls me. Hey, the pictures already got took. Everyone's gone.
1: I was like, oh, I would have been pissed.
0: I was like, all right, well, you said three. I was like, we were on our way. No, it's not you. It's not you at all. Like, no, it was in the shower when everyone showed up. He's like, he had to come down with a wet head. He's like, no, everyone. Yeah. I was like, your text said three. No. Yeah, I know.
1: Huh.
0: So I missed that, but we could have stayed. Could have stayed longer.
1: You left your plans for the day.
0: Yeah, that's all right. Then went out to dinner later that night. Went to got fried fish dinner. Mojo's. Mojo's in Austintown.
1: Okay.
0: The fish is this big. They had to cut it into an additional piece.
1: Yeah.
0: Other than bonefish, best fish I've had.
1: Okay.
0: So that was my Saturday. Then yesterday was all about football. It was 100% about, Jamie did a taco bar for everyone, so I ordered chicken.
1: Yeah.
0: Because I'm not about that taco life.
1: Right.
0: So I did get my Uncle Nick's Greek fried chicken.
1: Well, there you go.
0: And it was very
1: good. Finally got it. They were open.
0: Finally, yeah. A random fact of the day here. Steven Spielberg re-enrolled at California State Long Beach to earn his BA degree. He did this more than 30 years after dropping out for his advanced filmmaking course. He submitted Schindler's List. Also, he was given course credits in paleontology for Jurassic Park. Can you imagine turning in your project? And it was your movie Schindler's List.
1: That's amazing.
0: I guess you could tell me how this, if you could grade, right. If you could grade this, that'd be great. That's funny. Mom, Dad, and Niall checking in, drinking Bell Stores coffee. Have a great day at school, Niall. There you go. Great day at school, Niall. Have a great one. All right, it is 7:29. Sports coming up in a few minutes, but first...
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0: Oh, yeah. Where are my blockheads at, folks? A flyaway to Vegas to see New Kids on the Block on October 17th. The Right Stuff residency at Park MGM. Enjoy a two-night hotel stay plus airfare. We're calling the winner this Thursday, but we're getting a finalist right now. Be caller number 10. 330-450-9292. Caller 10. Good luck.

0: 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Hello, who's this?
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0: Heidi, where are we calling from this morning?
1: I'm calling from Canton.
0: All right, Heidi from Canton. You're caller number 10. You're officially a New Kids finalist.
1: Oh, that's so awesome. Thank you so much.
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0: Sunday Night Football last night, the Panthers beat the Lions by a score of 32-26. Both the Panthers and the Lions are 2-2 on the season. Monday Night Football tonight, it's the Saints hosting the Falcons. Both teams 1-2 on the season. 8:15 is kickoff. You can watch the game on ESPN and ABC. Major League Baseball playoffs yesterday. The Brewers beat the Padres by a score of 4-3. Milwaukee leads that series 2-0. And the Braves beat the Dodgers 3-2. That series is now tied at 1 game apiece. Playoff action today, 5 o'clock on TBS. It's game 2 of the series between the White Sox and the Guardians. The White Sox up 1-0. Gavin Williams will be on the mound for the Guardians. And at 8 o'clock on TBS, it's the Yankees and Rays. Tampa leads that series 1-0. That game also on TBS. The new college football AP Top 25 is out yesterday. Texas still at number 1, Georgia at 2, Notre Dame 3, Miami 4, and Ohio State at 5. That's a quick look at sports right here on today's hit music, Q92.
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0: 7:38, we got our latest finalist. How about that for New Kids on the Block over in Vegas? That it would be Heidi from Canton. And we got two more finalists to get. Cue to call in the 8 o'clock hour coming up. And then on the live video feed, we're getting a finalist as well. If you'd like to be that finalist, head on over. Click the like button in the comment section. Just put Danny like Aaron did, like Angela did. Be like them. Do that now. And we will hook you up. It is 7:39 on your Monday morning. Someone texts, Christian, you're officially an adult when you can go to Walmart on an early Saturday morning. Yeah, I know. You're also, you know, you're an adult when the things that give you joy involve getting your oil changed, cleaning your house, cleaning your car. You know what I mean?
1: Yeah.
0: You're like, man, because all weekend I was like, look how nice this car looks inside.
1: No, there's nothing better. I put out all of our Halloween stuff on Friday night. And
0: Jamie also finished that. I showed Gianna, my stepdaughter, over the weekend my weed puller. She's just as into it as I am. Jamie could not believe it.
1: Good.
0: I
1: you
0: showed
1: should
0: her
1: have
0: that.
1: The most clean
0: I showed
1: house,
0: her that.
1: Clean yard.
0: With a bunch of holes in it. Wow. She's like, that's the most stimulating thing I've done in a long time. I was like, I know, right? I was like, she's like, it pulls it out by the root just like, I was like, I know. Guys, that weed puller I've got, you can get it at Walmart, Home Depot. You put it in the ground, step on it, rip that sucker out. It is, I call them juicy ones. I look for the big ones.
1: Yeah.
0: I saw one
1: it's
0: from
1: like
0: my bedroom.
1: It's only pulling weeds.
0: It's literally exactly how I would describe it. I saw a big one from my bedroom window yesterday. I went downstairs in the garage, got it, and just went outside all happy to get it.
1: You know, it's not the early morning Walmart trips. It's that that makes you an adult and old.
0: Mm.
1: You spotted a weed out your bedroom window.
0: And I was pumped. I was like, well, I know how to get rid of that. Any fool can spray it.
1: Mm-hmm.
0: But it takes a real man to go out and just rip it from the ground.
1: Put a bunch of holes in his yard.
0: Rip it out of Mother Earth. Christian, wait, I missed the beginning of your conversation. Where'd you go? That was so awesome this weekend. Where you took Jimmy? White House Fruit Farms. It's very busy. They have people parking. They even have cops helping with traffic. But you get in there and you can, they have a store there. You can get apples. They are known for their donuts. Like I said, there's a petting zoo. You can get a tractor ride around the property. They had live music there. They had food trucks, coffee trucks, you name it. They have a gift store with all kinds of fall decor. You can buy your own pumpkins. And they even have a kid's play area. It's $10 for the kid, but there's a lot to do in that little play area. A lot to do. So, I'm just saying, if I want a true fall activity, I would say that's the one. Or that's one of the premier ones. Are you talking about Grandpa's Weed Puller? The one I have is not, if that's a nickname for it, I don't think it's called Grandpa's Weed Puller.
1: It might be the same thing, though. Like, same concept.
0: Let me see. I'm going to type that in and go to image. That is sort of it. Yeah, that's not the actual one that I use, that I bought, but that is the same concept. Mine's just darker, black, and it has like an orange handle and a release valve, and it is something special to watch. It really is. It is more satisfying. I don't think I've ever bought a tool better in my life. Oh, it's a Fiskars Ergo Weed Tool. Fiskars.
1: Yeah, like that make the scissors?
0: Yeah, it's a Fisker, yeah. And it's you don't even have to bend down. It's a stand-up, so you don't even have to bend down. Your back's fine, and your weeds are just gone. You're like, what weeds? There are none, because I have this beautiful tool. So if you want something to do, get yourself that. Looking for something for your husband for Christmas? You know, some of you might have started your Christmas shopping already. We're heading there. We're in October. We almost bought Halloween candy, too, this weekend for the trick-or-treaters, and we didn't. We thought, should we start buying it now?
1: No, because you're going to eat it before they even come.
0: That's why Jamie said no. She's like, we'll eat it. I was like, but then we're going to go the week of, and it's all going to be gone.
1: No, it's not going to be gone. Not for $25 a bag. It's not going to be gone.
0: Boy, I'll tell you what.
1: They take some expensive stuff.
0: That's another thing that has gone up. I mean, you look, they're like 20 pieces, 40 pieces, $25.
1: Dude, it doesn't even matter. Like cocoa powder. I ordered cocoa powder in our grocery order this past weekend, like to pick up for today.
0: Mm-hmm.
1: It was $6 for a canister of cocoa powder.
0: It's not
1: cocoa
0: good.
1: Powder is disgusting unless you have a very specific intention for it in a recipe.
0: Remember Quick?
1: Yeah.
0: They still make Quick?
1: Yeah, they do.
0: I used to love Quick.
1: Yeah. It was chocolate milk.
0: Oh, so good, though.
1: Yeah.
0: I'm just saying.
1: It's chocolate milk.
0: I could go for some Quick right now.
1: No. Maybe you should get some and bring a gallon of milk, keep it in the fridge back there, and you can have yourself a little
0: Quick.
1: A little chalky milk in the morning.
0: I don't think we have any milk in the building.
1: No, I said go get it and keep it back there.
0: I could. So, by the way, someone in our fridge put a half-drunk, still-open can of pop.
1: That's disgusting.
0: In our fridge.
1: And why?
0: Why do humans do that? You never go back and drink it.
1: No, it's going to be flat as hell when you go back to get it.
0: In the history of humans, no man or woman or child's ever gone back. Been like 3 days later. Be like, you know what? Where is that can of tab? I'd like to finish it off.
1: The only time I could see myself doing it is like if I opened it and then I got called into a meeting or something and I couldn't take it in with me, then I'd put it in there and immediately get it coming back out.
0: I want to be like, you have no intention of drinking this.
1: I'd love to know who did it.
0: I don't know. It's in there right now. It almost spilled.
1: What kind of pop is it?
0: I forget. It's a weird one. I don't know what it is. I wasn't familiar with it.
1: Interesting.
0: Might as well have been a tab or a Diet Rite. But Gianna does that at home. She'll put half. I'm like, you will not. Just throw it out.
1: Yeah.
0: Dump it. You're taking up room in the fridge.
1: Well, not only that, I'm going to
0: drink it.
1: I'm going to be super mad if I knock it over and it spills in my fridge.
0: I'm going to drink it. No, you're not. No one ever does. It's a lie we tell ourselves as humans. Yes, I have that Fisker's version. It is amazing. Is it not? It's called the Save Your Back Weed Puller. Mm-hmm. Ooh, strawberry Quick is better.
1: Oh, strawberry milk is so good.
0: I'm not a fan of anything strawberry, unless it's the fruit or the Starburst.
1: Oh my gosh. Listen, strawberry Quick is so artificially flavored, I could cry. You would like it.
0: I don't like strawberry drinks.
1: Okay.
0: Unless it's like a...
1: You just drank that strawberry salty refresher from Starbucks.
0: I did. You mean the water?
1: That I will never buy you again.
0: I mean, it's not your fault. I mean, the water they dropped a strawberry in and said, look, give us $7.
1: You're an idiot.
0: That's all they did with that drink.
1: Mm-hmm.
0: They literally went to their water machine, filled a cup with water, dropped two halves of strawberries inside. They're like, that'll be $8. Can you taste the flavor? I'm like, no. It literally is water and you dropped a strawberry in it.
1: It's not.
0: You call that art. No, that really was. I know Starbucks makes a lot of great drinks, and I'm sure a lot of them have amazing flavors I would never try. But in that instance, that was water with strawberry. That was the equivalent of saying, I'll have a water with lemon.
1: It was literally red, your drink was.
0: It was, well, they put in some food coloring.
1: Oh, food coloring, that's what that was.
0: Something, because it had the slightest hint of strawberry.
1: No, what you were looking for was basically strawberry Kool-Aid.
0: Yes.
1: Yeah.
0: It would have been great. Someone should have a Kool-Aid drink store would be fantastic. Or a pop-up Kool-Aid drink store.
1: Why don't you do that?
0: Ooh.
1: You could open a little stand and sell Kool-Aid.
0: I'd have to go into business with Kool-Aid. They
1: Christian's
0: probably
1: Kool-Aid.
0: Cut.
1: It would work.
0: Cool off with some Kool-Aid with Christian. Christian's cooling
1: There's
0: Kool-Aid
1: There's so many
0: truck.
1: Things you could say. Yeah.
0: Oh, yeah. Oh, it'd be fantastic.
1: Dear God.
0: 747, Ella Langley. She's choosing Texas still. It's Q92.

0: Ella Langley choosing Texas right here on today's Hit Music. It is Q92. There's a forecast coming up next from Mark Johnson as we're heading towards the 8 o'clock hour on Q.
1: Oh, you sound horrible.
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11: All right, bright sunshine all day long for your Monday. You might need a sweater. It's going to stay a little cool, our high 64 degrees. Overnight, clear and downright chilly with lows in the middle and upper 30s. Yes, there could be a little frost here and there. From the 3 News Weather Center, I'm Mark Johnson.
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Justin Bieber and Daisies right here on today's Hit Music Q92 at 7:56. Coming up next, we got news from Jordan Miller. And in the 8 o'clock hour, we got weather, sports. We got another opportunity to make you a finalist for the New Kids on the Block Flyaway to Vegas with the cue to call. So go over there and listen all 8 o'clock hour long when you hear the cue to call. Be caller number 10. We're also getting a finalist on the stream. Head on over there. Click the like button in the comment section. Just put Danny in the comment section today. We're doing Danny for Danny Wood. We're giving him some love today. So use Danny in the comment section to give yourself a chance to be that finalist. Mark Johnson joins the show at 9:15 as well. That is all coming up right after Nelly and Ride With Me on Q92.

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2: A pilot suffered minor injuries after a small plane crashed on a state route 225 near Alliance on Saturday morning. The Ohio State Highway Patrol says the pilot was landing at Canton Air Sports when the plane struck a ditch and came to a rest on the roadway. The pilot was taken to a nearby hospital. The FAA and the NTSB are investigating. A dog is dead and another was rescued following a house fire in Alliance. Firefighters responded to a home on Grace Street Friday morning where they found heavy smoke and flames. No one was home at the time. One dog was found dead while a second was rescued and taken to the vet. The state fire marshal's office is investigating the cause of the fire. A woman in Tennessee remains unconscious and on a ventilator 4 days after Tennessee's failed attempt to execute her by lethal injection. Krista Pike's attorneys say that doctors are working to clear the execution drug from her system, and her prognosis remains unclear. Tennessee's governor has ordered an independent investigation into the state's execution system. With your latest Q92 news, I'm Jordan Miller. 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

0: 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It's Q92. 330-450-9292 is the phone number. 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Thank you so much for having us on. 330-450-9292. Let me see here. This hour, another opportunity for you to call in. When you hear the cue to call and become a finalist for the Flyaway to Vegas to see the New Kids on the Block at their Right Stuff residency at Park MGM in Las Vegas. We call the winner on Thursday at 8 o'clock. Hotel for two nights, airfare, tickets to the show. Going to be unbelievable, and someone's going to win it. We have that in the 8 o'clock hour. Also on the live video stream, if you want a chance to be our stream finalist, head on over there. Click the like button in the comment section. Simply put Danny. We're celebrating Danny today. So go do that. Also, 9 o'clock hour, Mark Johnson joins the show from Channel 3. We'll be talking with him. And Factory of Terror tickets, a four-pack of tickets to the Factory of Terror. We have that for you coming up in the 9 o'clock hour. So glad you guys are with us. Text message, get the strawberry. Is it acai?
1: Acai.
0: Oh, acai. Made with lemonade. It's way better. I don't like lemonade at all.
1: Yeah, so that wasn't an option. I thought about that, and then...
0: I love telling the waiter, water, no lemon, please. Because I always go, water, lemon? I go, no, just water. Good morning. Shout out to the 7-0 Salem Quakers who had the wildest ending to a game possible of Marlington on Friday night. I know you could have heard that game on Q92 Sports Network. You can go back and listen to it again on our YouTube channel. Go to our playlist, High School Football 2026. So, yeah, that was a good one. There was some good close games. There were some not close games this weekend. I was at one of the ones that wasn't so close, unfortunately. But it's what it is. It's what it is. By the way, shout out to Fitch. Boy, do they have their act together.
1: Yeah.
0: I went there, and their AD was so nice and had a spot for us. And now, a lot of schools do, but not all do. Sometimes you go there, and you're like, where do I set up? And you're afraid you're going to pull all your equipment out, set it up, and they're going to be like, you got to move. You're over here. I mean, not only was spot set up, taped down there. Roster, stats, everything. Guy comes up and introduces himself, gives me a pass he made for me. What can I get? Can we get you anything? I'm like, no, thank you. I mean, just so organized, so down to the T. And then they brought up food for everybody.
1: Well, that was very nice.
0: So I was shocked. I always appreciate the schools that you don't have to just, I don't know. It's nice to go there and be like, wow, when a school's really got their act together. And you're like, oh, wow, they really know what they're doing. They really got everything organized. It's not just like, oh, I don't know, whatever. So thank you, Fitch. Tight ship. They have a new indoor football field there.
1: Do they really?
0: Like Massillon does.
1: Oh,
0: yes.
1: Really?
0: Brand, yeah, they built it. I'm like, I was looking. I was like, you guys have a what?
1: That's cool.
0: They showed. I look,

0: And so I was like, Jesus, you guys are committed to the cause here with Fitch football.
1: They are.
0: So yeah, it's funny. A lot of that stuff you see in the Floridas, the Texas, with some of these really big
1: programs. They're not the ones who actually need it, though.
0: But some of these big schools in Ohio, you're starting to see that. Maslin was kind of the first, and theirs is beautiful. We've been there filming stuff there. Mm-hmm. It is awesome in there.
1: Yep.
0: What Maslin has. Nice. That is awesome. But Fitch is, wow. Is that like brand new, too? It is pretty cool. It is pretty, pretty cool. So, yeah, Salem 7-0. How about them Quakers? I bet the Dukes and the Cavs can agree that that's a good time, huh?
1: Right.
0: Do they sit separate when they go to cheer on the Quakers? Is it a truce during football season or basketball season? And then, you know what I mean?
1: Yeah, I don't know.
0: I always wondered that. If any former Dukes or Cavs are listening, when you go to school functions, would you put all your beefs aside, like, you know, like in the movie Grease, like, would you put all your, like, beefs aside to cheer on the Quakers football or basketball team? And if you were a Duke and a Cav on the football team, how did that work?
1: Right.
0: Were you allowed to talk to? There's a lot of questions. Someone needs to do a Dateline documentary on that.
1: Something.
0: I don't even know if it's still around. Did COVID take that away? Kind of hard to
1: take
0: be
1: what
0: a Duke.
1: Away?
0: Like, we all had to stay home. Did that ruin the whole Duke-Cav rivalry and the initiation?
1: Oh.
0: I want to be a Duke. Well, join our Zoom meeting. You know what I mean?
1: Maybe.
0: I'm ready to become a Cav. All right, there's a special initiation. You have to join our Zoom.
1: I don't think.
0: Always. You're I'm the only up. Person that has the guts to talk about the Dukes and the Cavs.
1: Mm-hmm.
0: Let me see. No, you don't cheer for any other school except yours. I went to Marlington and didn't like any other teams. Well, yeah, I'm talking about. See, if you know anything about the history of Salem, there was two factions in Salem. There was the Dukes and the Cavs. You probably heard Dukes. I was talking about Marlington. I understand that, but no. There was Dukes and the Cavs. There were two different groups in Salem. Now, this is back when I was in high school. So we're going back to the late 1900s when the dinosaurs had just left. And they were kind of like, you know, it's kind of like West Side Story. Mm-hmm. It's kind of like Grease. And I don't even know if it still exists. There was even girls. Like, you could be a Lady Duke or a Lady Cat. We've talked about this on the show. I should do a documentary on it. I'd love to interview people and just dark out their faces and change their voice. Like, in 90, I was a Duke. You know what I mean? I'd love to do that. Even if it's a spoof.
1: That'd be kind of fun.
0: Love to put together something like that and do a real, you know, a real deep dive about what exactly happened and the demise. Why did it become uncool? Or why? Or is it still cool? Either way, Salem, shout out. 7-0. Pretty sure that's how they got the name for Marlington. I don't know how Marlington got the name Dukes.
1: Maybe you do need to do your documentary so you know the whole lore behind
0: it. I'd love to do Ken Burns-like documentaries. Does anyone know Ken Burns? He's like the history documentary king.
1: Yeah.
0: He's done ones about the Civil War, the Revolutionary War, and they are phenomenal. You don't like, he did a baseball one. Oh my God. Boy, am I an old man. It's 11 minutes after 8. It's Taylor Swift. She was on SNL.
1: I know. She made a cameo with Dakota.
0: Yeah. Made a little cameo, came out, then brought her a cake at the end. I thought Dakota was actually funny on SNL.
1: She was.
0: She looked good, too.
1: She's gorgeous.
0: Yeah. I feel like she's getting hotter.
1: Well, she really likes doing those erotic films, too, like the mystery erotica. Like, because that's this Verity is a...
0: Oh, is she doing another one?
1: Yes. Like, she was the 50 Shades girl, and then this Verity
0: that.
1: Is... Ugh.
0: Miss Verity?
1: This Verity movie.
0: This Verity movie. That's the name of it?
1: It's called Verity, yeah.
0: I've never heard
1: it's
0: of it.
1: It's after a book written by Colleen Hoover.
0: Oh, Colleen Hoover.
1: You should know who that is.
0: I don't know who that is.
1: You should.
0: Sounded good, though, didn't it?
1: Mm-hmm.
0: Ah, yes, of course. The works of Colleen Hoover.
1: Like, you make fun, but she's
0: I don't know who she
1: like,
0: I'm sorry, I don't.
1: A huge artist, or author, I mean.
0: I mean, I know J.K. Rowling.
1: Now,
0: I know Danielle Steele.
1: She's up there.
0: Danielle Steele could write one of those movies.
1: This is different.
0: Erotic novels were great back in the day.
1: Yeah, this isn't like Fabio. Like,
0: you could make a living being a romance novel cover model.
1: Yeah.
0: You could make a living. You know what I mean?
1: Mm-hmm.
0: Like, that's how Fabio got famous.
1: Mm-hmm.
0: He was on the cover of all these romance books.
1: It's like, it's supposed to be this psychological romantic thriller, but it has like 50 Shades undertones. Do you see what I'm saying? Like,
0: so it's just someone trying to do 50 Shades a little different.
1: A totally different kind of movie, but that type of weird.
0: Someone texted in and said, it's pretty much a porn book.
1: Okay. Yeah.
0: The very one. The very Verity. Verity. Okay.
1: Well, see, it's not getting great reviews.
0: Is it out or is it coming out? It just came out
1: like Thursday or Friday last week. And it's not getting great reviews. But to be fair, a lot of people that are saying it sucked or that it was horrible didn't read the book. So I don't think they know what it was supposed to be about.
0: You think they kind of went blind?
1: Yeah.
0: And then
1: they were blindsided by the fact that it was.
0: Well, it looks like it was number one. If I'm at the numbers.
1: Yes, because everybody went to go see it. That doesn't mean that they loved it.
0: Well, it made $32
1: million. Great. I'm just saying it's not getting, like, from what I saw, people were like, don't go see it.
0: Don't go see it, huh?
1: Yeah. Mm. I think if you read the book, then you have a level of expectation and you might like it more than those that went in blind. Right.
0: Did anyone go see it? What are your guys' thoughts? Frieda McFadden is an awesome author too. I'm convinced you could just make up a name and claim it's an author and everyone would have to believe you because no one knows.
1: There's a point in the film when Anne Hathaway and Dakota kiss.
0: I'm not wrong with that.
1: Just trying to give you a little insight
0: what's
1: into
0: wrong
1: this.
0: With that? A porn book? Have I been missing out? I don't know. Are romance novels still in?
1: Colleen Hoover is a different type of romance novel novelist, I feel like. I feel like it's not like your damsel in distress or your Harlequin type books like from back in the day that your mom read at the beach.
0: Yeah.
1: I feel like some of these stories are really, really good.
0: Listen to this. This is a text message. My wife read it. And she likes to read out loud to me. That book got me laid so much. It's smut. All right. Your wife sounds
1: fun. All right,
0: fun.
1: Husbands. Go get your wife a copy of Verity.
2: I'm fun. That's crazy. I'm wild. And we're going to have fun together. Let's go partying.
1: That'll be her while she's reading the book.
0: So is this a new thing? Ladies, are we reading erotic novels? Better yet, are we doing the audiobook version?
1: Oh, spicy ones for sure. My best friend texts me sometimes. She'll be like, damn, this book
0: I'm reading. 2026.
1: Yes.
0: I totally understand this was huge in the 80s and 90s. It was huge. And I know that we had a little resurgence with the 50 Shades books.
1: Yeah.
0: But I thought that ship had sailed.
1: No.
0: Ladies, all right, ladies, are you reading romance novels? Yes or no? And I want your age.
1: Oh, hold on. It don't even have to be romance novels. Are you reading spicy books?
0: What's that to say?
1: No, it's not.
0: Well, because romance is all like, he cupped her wanting breast.
1: Correct. Yeah. Like, that's why I say, are you reading spicy books?
0: First of all, I've never cupped a woman's breast, nor have I told my friends, dude, I was totally cupping this girl's boob. I was cupping it. All right. Cupping it.
1: My
0: I've never
1: is,
0: said that.
1: That's why there is a difference. That's why you have to say all spicy right. books. Are we reading spicy novels?
0: Ladies, are we reading spicy novels? Yes or no? I'd also like your age. I'd like to know this. We'll talk about that coming up. Please be honest. This is an open forum here. There's no judgment. We're just trying to do research. It's Taylor Swift, Planet Zero, Patient Zero. It's Q92.

0: 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Erotic novels. It's Q92.
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10: Sunny skies and mild highs for your Monday. Blue skies all day long, a high near 64 degrees. Overnight clear and starry and chilly. You're going to need a coat. Lows in the middle and upper 30s. I am Mark J. Weather from 3 News.
13: Thanks, Mark. 8:24 on your Monday morning. As you head out of the door, we got lots of sunshine out there. It's 50 right now in Canton.
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0: 828. Oh, already 828 right here on today's hit music. It's Q92. I see your texts about these erotic novels. We're going to go through them here really soon. Surprise. Again, the question is, what do you call them again?
1: Spicy.
0: How many of you women out there read occasionally or often spicy novels? I want you to tell me if you do or even if you don't. And I want you to tell me your age, too. I'd like to know your age on the text line. And do you partake in the spicy novel scene that apparently this new movie that is coming out? It was number one in the box office, but apparently people are saying wasn't that great. What was the name of it again?
1: Verity.
0: Verity. From Colleen
1: Hoover.
0: Hoover. Famed novelist Colleen Hoover. This was made into a movie.
1: This is kind of like the whole Justin Baldoni. This is the same person that wrote the book, It Ends With Us.
0: Did that movie do anything? Or did that movie bomb?
1: I don't know. It didn't bomb. I mean, it didn't go crazy, but it didn't bomb either.
0: Yeah, okay. Okay. Somewhere in the middle.
1: Yeah.
0: Gotcha. We'll get to your text coming up right now at Zara Larson and Midnight Sun on Q92.

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1: Sunday Night Football last night, the Panthers beat the Lions by a score of 32-26. Both the Panthers and the Lions are 2-2 on the season. Monday Night Football tonight, it's the Saints hosting the Falcons. Both teams 1-2 on the season. 8:15 is kickoff. You can watch the game on ESPN and ABC. Major League Baseball playoffs yesterday. The Brewers beat the Padres by a score of 4-3. Milwaukee leads that series 2-0. And the Braves beat the Dodgers 3-2. That series is now tied at 1 game apiece. Playoff action today, 5 o'clock on TBS. It's game 2 of the series between the White Sox and the Guardians. The White Sox up 1-0. Gavin Williams will be on the mound for the Guardians. And at 8 o'clock on TBS, it's the Yankees and Rays. Tampa leads that series 1-0. That game also on TBS. The new college football AP Top 25 is out yesterday. Texas still at number 1, Georgia at 2, Notre Dame 3, Miami 4, and Ohio State at 5. That's a quick look at sports right here on today's hit music, Q92.
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0: 8:37 right here on today's Hit Music. It is Q92. Good morning, everybody. How are we doing out there? Hope we're doing well. We still got that cue to call for New Kids on the Block. That's coming up soon, so be listening. That cue to call for New Kids. It is coming up. All right, asking about these not romance novels.
1: No, you can't call them that.
0: They're, what is smut?
1: No.
0: What would you call them?
1: They're spicy. That's spicy literature.
0: That's true with their, that's the name.
1: I know a lot of women that, okay, that categorize them as spicy novels, meaning
0: gotcha,
1: there might be a little romance there, but there might also be a little hair tugging or a little
0: Jesus
1: across the face or,
0: okay,
1: yeah. Well,
0: what across the face?
1: Slap across the,
0: oh,
1: face.
0: Okay.
1: Christian, get all your right mind out of
0: I
1: the gutter.
0: I didn't know what you meant and it threw me off dramatically, but we're back. We're good. So I asked a question and I'm still asking. Feel free to still chime in. I'd like you to text in, do you read these spicy novels, ladies, and how old are you?
1: This is all coming off of the fact that he didn't really know what Verity was. We were talking about how it dropped. This was the first weekend at the box office. It's not getting great reviews from people who hadn't read the book first. And it's like, if you hadn't read the book, then you might not know truly what this is. Because yeah, a lot of people were a little shocked to find out that it was like a romance thriller with a lot of...
0: So you think more people thought it was just a thriller?
1: Kind of. I don't think that they expected it to be so 50 Shades.
0: Yeah. Okay. Well, let's see what you guys have to say here. Let's set the tone with some sexy music. Luther Vandross here and now. Anytime you get tied up to a bed or hit with a wiffle bat, this is what you probably want in the background.
1: No, you need a little like Eminem and Rihanna to set the tone.
0: I don't know. I think this is pretty erotic.
1: Hey.
0: I mean, listen, I could... All right, hold on. I got another one. It's fine. This one isn't hot enough for you, ladies. Hold on. Don't forget, we always had the lag.
1: So. Amy said wrong choice, LOL.
0: Really?
1: Yes. I this is like the book that your mom read at the beach back in the 80s.
0: Oh, man.
1: That had this smutty cover, and she kept trying to fold it back so that you wouldn't see what she was reading.
0: No, I got you. Hold on. We have a lag. You know we have a lag. If you listen to the show, you know about the lag.
1: Yeah.
0: So let me... All right, here we go. All right, let's get sexy.
1: Are you serious right now?
0: Text message. I lived in Denison when my cousins lived... Oh, the Dukes and Cavs. We're going backwards a little bit. Okay, I'll go back for this real quick. We're talking about Dukes and Cavs. I lived in Denison when my cousins lived in Salem. I was at a few parties of the Cavs and... seen what they did, LOL, but from what I seen, these kids didn't go see games or anything. They were being unruly, and they did not talk to each other. Okay, so they didn't even go to sporting events. Shame on you, Dukes and Cavs. Where's your school spirit? That's all females read. I went to my friend's house, and his girlfriend has a whole shell of just smut.
1: Whole shelf. Yep.
0: What's going on, ladies?
1: I'm telling you.
0: Text message. Yes, smut reader, 37 years old. See, I'm thinking 30s, 40s is where the sweet spot is for the women for this.
1: Well, I think it even goes into 50s.
0: Gentlemen, you need to be in these. When you're dating app, you need to be asking, what books are you reading? Let me see. Someone just sent a picture of Topps football cards. I got some this weekend. Hey, Christian, I'll be 44 tomorrow. And I've been reading erotic novels, the steamy ones, for the last 10 years. I've been reading stuff from like Lonnie Nicole, Rosa Olivia, T. Turner, and Fiona Davenport. Those are some of the good ones. Jenica Snow Cain stuff like.
1: Yep.
0: Who the hell is Jenica Snow Cain? Did you know any of those ladies I just said?
1: I've recognized a couple of them.
0: I could see you reading these and just giggling. I could just see. Oh,
1: listen, I can be super immature. I can be super immature.
0: All right. Let me see here.
1: However,
0: right, no, listen, you have to defend yourself. I could just see you reading. Yes, go down the book talk rabbit hole. Spicy is all the rage right now. I'm 51, but I know lots of young women reading and loving the spice. I love that you guys call it spicy novels. I actually do like
1: that. It's literally, that's the women that I've talked to about them. That's what they call them.
0: Yeah.
1: They're spicy.
0: The Pumpkin Spice Cafe and this book, Icebreaker, both look like the world be fun, cute reads, but they are very spicy.
1: Spicy.
0: I have a friend who writes erotic novels. Well, I don't know if she goes. I think hers are more romance, not erotic.
1: We had
0: her on the show.
1: Yeah, there was controversy. She's not in the district anymore and hasn't been for quite some time, but we had a teacher in our district that was a spicy novel writer.
0: Spicy? Yeah. All right. Wife and I are 26 and she reads the books and I go to the bookstore with her. Let me tell you, fellas, let her read the books. You will reap the benefits. Listen, I'd show you. Talk about an Amazon package.
1: Christian's going to sign Jamie up for like the book of the month club from Amazon.
0: Encyclopedia Britannica.
1: This is going to show up every month.
0: Yeah. You're in a book club, honey. Please let Lauren pick the music, LOL. What?
1: Yeah,
0: this doesn't do it for you guys?
1: Bro, this sucks.
0: All right, let me see.
1: Hold on, I have the perfect.
0: No, you don't.
1: Yes, I do, I swear.
0: Is it Peter Cetera?
1: No.
0: Then I'm not interested.
1: You're an idiot.
0: It's Peter Cetera. If that doesn't get you going, I don't know what will.

0: What about
1: it's got to be well, Taylor did the song for 50 Shades, I Don't Want to Live Forever.
0: That is not a sexy song.
1: Yeah, it is.
0: That is stop.
1: I said Rihanna and Eminem and you didn't put it on. You put on this
0: monster?
1: Crap. Burn. I'm just going to stand there. Yeah. No, you're just going to stand there and watch
0: love
1: me burn.
0: Love the way you lie?
1: Yes, love the way you lie. That's what it is.
0: That's sexy?
1: It's...
0: He talks about tying into a bed and setting the house on fire.
1: But you got to understand, sometimes the spicy novels go a little dark.
0: That's a murder. That's not a spicy novel. That's a felony.
1: He didn't set the house on fire, though.
0: He said he was going to?
1: Well, people say lots of things.
0: I suppose you're right. All right.
1: It's just a song.
0: This is so sexy. I'm going to set you on fire. It's a great song, though. It's an absolute banger. All my friends' girlfriends are under 25, and this is all they read. What an interesting thing we're finding out today. I'm finding out today. I think more older ladies read those naughty books and don't tell anyone, not even their husbands. Lauren, anything to confess? No, I'm
1: out of here.
0: Yeah. No, she doesn't like that kind of stuff.
1: Oh, my God.
0: Everybody is for the women. Hey, Lord, gentlemen, Lauren, it's Mike who works with you. I stopped a million tie. I don't know what this text is saying. All right. I've been reading smut since I was like 15, maybe younger. I'm 24 now. What? I'm 34, and yes, I absolutely love those type of books. I've been reading since I was in my early 20s. Sometimes they give you some good ideas for things to try, LOL. Slow Hands by Niall Horan is a sexy song. That's a good song.
1: That's a sexy song.
0: Niall,
1: listen,
0: yes.
1: There is a difference between just sexy and spicy. Again.
0: The hell?
1: Spicy is its own genre.
0: So you think this is spicy?
1: Spicy slash naughty slash that those two go together. Romantic is just a tiny undertone in the spicy world because most of the time it's more spicy and not romantic.
0: Yeah. Twilight was basically smut for teenage girls, a 200-year-old vampire after a 17-year-old. No, thank you. yeah, I know. I see that. Amazing how women fantasize about this, but the first time you pull her hair and restrain her, poop hits the fan. Yeah, no, listen.
1: Listen, it's got to be consensual.
0: That stuff works for Christian Grey in the novels Who's Rich and has...
1: And he uses a soap tie, by the way.
0: All kinds of, you know what I mean? Tom from Minerva can't quite get away with that.
1: Can I tell you guys, though, we all went as a staff to go see 50 Shades of the movie theater.
0: That was one of the oddest things ever. And I had never seen the first two.
1: I literally was sitting next to Drew. I don't know.
0: I think we all... I was sitting there going, what is this?
1: And then Megan was on the other side of Drew. We couldn't stop laughing.
0: Yeah, well, no.
1: Because it was so awkward to be sitting next to your coworkers watching that go down.
0: Yeah, that one, we should have rethought that one. it's okay to read all that. It's okay to read that all the time. But if we watch porn, it's a problem. Someone said, touche, sir. Someone said Silk Freak Me would have been a good song. That's what I would have guessed, but Lauren.
1: Oh, read the next text.
0: Lauren is right with the song. I didn't even get the point. What was? This is not spicy.
1: It is, though. Do you guys never, like, role play or anything at home?
0: With murder?
1: Not murder. It's
0: and
1: not,
0: violence?
1: It's not, no.
0: There's a difference in let me tie you up with a feather. Let me tie you up with gasoline.
1: No one does that.
0: Huh?
1: Who the hell wants to be tickled? It's not normal.
0: I'm sure there's somebody out there. Oh, but setting the house on fire is pretty sexy.
1: It's just the song. We're not telling you to do it.
0: That's your fantasy. Fire.
1: No.
0: What?
1: Being rough. What aren't you getting about this?
0: This is a little beyond being rough, Lauren.
1: Oh, my God. No.
0: The lyrics to this song are a little beyond being rough. All right? I can be rough.
1: You're so dumb.
0: Girls like spicy, but as soon as a guy does some of those things, they go to jail for strangulation, LOL. That's what's hilarious. They do, but you try any of this stuff, you're done. You're done. Wealth in a mansion means it's sexy. Trailer park, you're on a 60-minute special. You guys are funny today. I can see Christian.

0: being tickled. 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And I absolutely get angry whenever she does. If she will do it to annoy me, and it will, I get like uncomfortable. I'm like, stop it. Stop it.
1: Listen, every time you talk about something like this, you always revert to being tied up and tickled with a feather. A freaking feather.
0: I have never brought up a feather. Usually it's a wiffle bat. It's a wiffle bat. I changed it to a feather for this year. Thank you. I needed this. You two are killing me this morning.
1: A wiffle bat. You can't tickle someone with a
0: wiffle bat. No, but you can chase them around, swing it.
1: I'm talking about the tickling metaphor when you talk about that.
0: I hate being tickled. But some people like a good feather. Complete. Someone playing Yankee Doodle Dandy on a fife.
1: Wearing Revolutionary Wars
0: that's
1: costumes.
0: A fantasy. Now that's a fantasy. Take off that red coat. Oh, God. It's a... is that a Declaration of Independence in your pants? Are you happy to see me? Oh, it's 8:49. I'm a tool.
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0: Oh. All right. So pivot. Let's get a finalist for new kids on the block in Las Vegas. You could be there. A two-night hotel stay. Airfare. You get to see him. At the Park MGM in Las Vegas. The Right Stuff residency. We give it away Thursday. Become a finalist right now. Right now on Q92.

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8: All right, bright sunshine all day long for your Monday. You might need a sweater. It's going to stay a little cool. Our high, 64 degrees. Overnight, clear and downright chilly with lows in the middle and upper 30s. Yes, there could be a little frost here and there. From the 3 News Weather Center, I'm Mark Johnson.
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2: A shoplifting suspect is in custody after police pursuit ended with a vehicle crashing into a Perry Township home on Sunday. Police say the pursuit began after a theft at Goodwill on Tuscarora Street West. The vehicle crashed near 13th Street and Bordner Avenue. The driver was taken into custody and the investigation continues. A pilot suffered minor injuries after a small plane crashed on a State Route 225 near Alliance on Saturday morning. The Ohio State Highway Patrol says the pilot was landing at Canton Air Sports when the plane struck a ditch and came to a rest on the roadway. The pilot was taken to a nearby hospital. The FAA and the NTSB are investigating. A 64-year-old Salem man was killed in a motorcycle crash Saturday in Lordstown. Police say that Ronald Chastain was traveling on State Route 45 when a vehicle pulled from a business and the two collided. Chastain died from his injuries. No charges have been filed at this time. With your latest Q92 news, I'm Jordan Miller.

The Kid Laroi and Girls right here on Today's Music. 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Welcome to the 9 o'clock hour, the Q92 Morning Show. 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Let's go. Mahoning Road in Canton. It's a must visit every Halloween season. The Factory of Terror is now going, and we're giving away a 4-pack of tickets for you to come pick up here at the station and take down and enjoy everything they have to offer. The Forsaken Asylum of Dr. Morbidius, The Industrial Nightmare, The Massacre on the Mahoning, and The Abyss. Plus, they got 5 full bars, dancing, axe throwing, beer pong, pool. They got everything. It is an event to be there. And we're giving away a 4-pack coming up this hour. When you hear the cue to call, be caller number 10. Also, end of this hour, we are getting one more finalist for New Kids on the Block in Vegas. Hotel, airfare, all taken care of. Going to see their residency show. If you want to be that finalist, head on over to our live feed on Facebook, YouTube, and X. Click the like button in the comment section. Just put Danny. We're celebrating Danny. Let's go. We have that for you. And then coming up real soon, the one and only Mark Johnson from Channel 3 is going to be joining us. So we have

All that coming up for you here this hour on this Monday morning. It is right now 50 degrees and sunshine in Canberra, but we'll talk a lot of weather with Mark Johnson coming up here. Right now, though, it's Stella Lefty. It's Boston on Q. On a track.

0: Stella Lefty in Boston right here on today's Hit Music Q92. It is 11 minutes after 9. We got a forecast coming up from Mark Johnson, and he'll be joining the show as well. It's all coming up on Q.
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13: All right, bright sunshine all day long for your Monday. You might need a sweater. It's going to stay a little cool. Our high 64 degrees. Overnight, clear and downright chilly with lows in the middle and upper 30s. Yes, there could be a little frost here and there. From the 3 News Weather Center, I'm Mark Johnson.
14: Thanks, Mark. 9:15 sunshine and 54 in Canton.
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0: Langley choosing Texas right here on Today's Hit Music. It is Q92. It is currently sunny, sunshine, 50 degrees outside. And speaking of weather, if it's Monday in the 9 o'clock hour, we're talking to the one and only Mark Johnson from Channel 3, joining the show like he always does. He's outside. It's too nice to be inside. Mark, how are we today?
1: Oh, it's very nice. It's chilly, and I'm kind of in a little sheltered area of my deck where it's not too windy. It's blustery out here today.
0: Yeah, I'll tell you what. I know we were talking about rain over the weekend possibly, but, man, it ended up being about as beautiful as a fall weekend as you can imagine, didn't it?
1: It's going to be an incredible week. We had a great Saturday and Sunday. A little on the cooler side Saturday. Sunday warmed up nicely, and if you like 65 to 70 degrees all day long, and if you like overnight lows in the 40s, then this is your week. In fact, I don't see any rainfall for the next 7 days.
2: Oh, wow. I love it.
1: It looks totally dry.
2: Yeah.
0: Wow. Is that kind of rare for Northeast Ohio in the fall this time of year?
1: Well, I tell you, it can happen, but
0: yeah,
1: this is going to be perfect for our fall leaf color. This may be one of the best fall leaf shows, foliage shows we've had in a long time, because if you want perfect fall leaf color, you want it 60s and lower 70s during the afternoon, and you want 30s and 40s at night, and that's exactly what we're going to have. And you don't want any rain, you don't want any hard freezes, and we're not going to see that. So right at the perfect time for the leaves to turn color, for those brilliant reds and oranges to come out, we're going to have the perfect weather for it. So it's pretty incredible.
0: No.
2: Yeah.
0: Oh, go ahead.
2: No, I was going to say, we were down in Loudonville yesterday and down around Malabar Farm. And I'll tell you, some of their trees are already starting to turn. But you're right. It's the ones that are turning. Like, there was half of a tree, and I don't know why only half of it does it. Maybe you can enlighten us. But half of the tree was like a fiery orange color, and the other half was still green.
1: Well, I mean, it's probably a maple tree. I'm noticing a lot of the maples are turning red at the top. You know, those are those sunset maple variety trees, and the top goes first. Okay. I'm not sure what you saw.
2: It was literally like half, like the left
1: half of the tree.
2: No, it was like left and right. It was weird.
1: Oh, left and right.
2: Yeah.
1: I don't know. Maybe it was
2: the way that it was facing the sun.
1: I'd have to see the location of that tree.
2: It was interesting. But there was a lot of the tree tops that are changing, and a lot of the leaves are starting to go kind of a goldy color. Now, I can only imagine in like 2 weeks what that's going to look like, because it was already starting to be.
1: It's going to be beautiful. Now, remember, we peak the third week of October, so today's the 6th. Today's the 5th. So we're in the first week. So we've got two more weeks to go. And the next 7 days look incredible for building this beautiful foliage.
2: Yeah. We might need to go back down.
1: I think we're going to have a spectacular year for color this year. It's just looking really, really good. Now, today we'll be in the middle 60s. We had a little weak cold front move by overnight. You didn't notice it. It didn't bring any clouds. It didn't bring in any rain. It just kind of shifted the winds around. It's bringing a reinforcing shot of some slightly cooler air in. So yesterday's 70s turn into 60s today, but it's sunshine and blue sky all day long.
2: I'll take it.
1: And tonight we're going to drop down to about 39. There could be some sheltered areas. You know where you live, right?
0: Mm-hmm.
1: That get down to near 34, 35. So I'm going to mention the frost word, okay? A little isolated valley frost in those sheltered areas, not widespread, just a little bit. But it's going to be a cold morning tomorrow. So find the coats for the kids. Find the coat for yourself, because the chill is going to be on. We warm you up tomorrow back into the mid-60s with more sunshine. Now, as we move through the week, as I mentioned, you get sunny skies for the most part Wednesday, Thursday, Friday, Saturday, and Sunday. And once we get to Wednesday, we're back into the lower and middle 70s for highs each afternoon, all the way through Friday, all the way through Saturday and Sunday. It's like a carbon copy. We're kind of stuck under an area of high pressure, which is just to our west. So we have, it's not going to be hot, but it's going to be beautiful weather to get those fall projects done. I mean, the leaves really aren't coming down too badly yet, but, you know, everybody's got fall projects to get done outside, mm-hmm. things to put away, things to clean up. This is the weekend to do it.
2: Yeah, did you notice, Christian? I took the dog out like around 10 o'clock on Friday night, and I was shocked because it was the first time that I saw my breath.
0: Oh, yeah. We're there now. Yeah.
2: I was like, we are there. Like, it's so cold.
1: I mean, we had 80 degrees. We had 84 degrees last week. And, you know, I don't know if we're going to see another 80 degree reading until next spring sometime. I mean, it's always possible, but the 80s are pretty much done. And now we're enjoying some 70s as long as we can. But once we get toward the end of the month, we got a couple weeks left of that, and then we'll, you know, be lucky to see 60s and 50s.
0: Yeah.
1: So get ready. It's coming. You've been looking at that project, that outdoor project, all summer long, and you said, I'll get to it. Don't worry. But if you want mild weather to get the project done, you know, looking at the calendar,
2: now's the time.
1: Those mild days, warm days are, you know, coming to an end.
2: Yeah, I was going to say, I always quote Mark in my house. You do this at home too, Christian. Like, I literally Thursday night when we watched the Browns game, I was like, we're watching it on the deck. Mark Johnson said this could be the last 80 degree, like, nice night.
0: It's funny. I do the same thing. Mark, when I talk to my wife, when she asks about weather, I do that same thing. I go, well, Mark said.
2: Yes, I do it all the time.
0: I don't talk about the Weather Channel. I go, no. Mark was on the show today. Mark said Saturday.
2: Because,
0: like, you know.
1: Yeah, I mean. Things can change as we get closer to the weekend, but right now it's looking dry. I mean, 7 days out, it's a little tough to say for sure that everything's going to be dry Saturday and Sunday, but right now it is looking phenomenal for those backyard bonfires, those evenings outside with your hoodie on, you know, that nice little coolness in the air, maybe the heater on the deck next to you to keep you a little warmer.
0: Yeah.
1: But this is some perfect fall weather coming in.
0: All right, for those of us heading up today, this afternoon to check out the Guardians, to cheer them on, hopefully get us to 1-1. Not going to be bad for October either for that. I mean, it's going to get cooler probably as the game goes on, but for October in Northeast Ohio, who wouldn't take it?
1: Yeah, you got no rain. You got sunshine. You got temps right along the shoreline. Again, probably 63-ish, 64. Mm-hmm. So you dress, I'm not going to say for football, but you dress for a Friday night high school football game in early October. It's going to be a little cool. It's going to be breezy now. There's going to be some winds coming in out of the north and northeast. So I don't think there'll be a lot of balls flying out of the park.
0: Okay.
1: But the Guardians need some offense and a little sun glare and some midges to help them win this game today. And I think they will.
0: Midges. That's a good callback to the midges. Yeah, no, that's good to know. 2+ for this week. I hope it stays that way. Family and I, we're going to the Akron football game Saturday afternoon. So it sounds like we're going to have another great day for that, too, if you're going to a college game.
1: Yeah, I mean, and the outdoor activities are a big thumbs up.
0: Yes.
1: You know, this would be week 8 of high school football.
0: I know.
1: And we have had extraordinary weather the entire time. We have not had a rainy Friday night football. I mean, last week we had a few showers early in the Canton area.
2: Yep.
1: But then they cleared out. And things dried out. So, you know, week number 8 for high school football is looking extraordinary as well. In the 50s, with clear skies, sunshine, you know, turning into clear skies. So this is an extraordinary stretch of weather for high school Friday night football. I mean, there's been no rain, no inclement weather really to speak of for the entire football season on a Friday night. That's amazing.
0: Yeah, no, it is. I wish every Monday weather call was like this, Mark, because it's
2: been
0: fantastic here.
1: Yes, me too. Bottle it up.
0: Yes, so we will do that. We will take your advice. We will take advantage of this weather because we know we're in overtime right now.
2: Yeah, we are. We'll take it, though.
0: So,
1: 2 minutes left in
2: however long it lasts,
0: yes,
2: we'll take it.
0: We'll enjoy. Mark, thank you as always. We'll talk to you next Monday.
1: Friends.
0: All
2: see
0: right,
2: you,
0: Mark Johnson, he is the best, joins us every week. How about that?
2: That's a great forecast.
0: An amazing sunshine-filled week in autumn that, as these leaves change, just going to be even more awesome to look at. Very, very cool. 928.

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Be listening for it and get over to our live video stream. Click the like button in the comment section. Put Danny if you want a chance to be a New Kids finalist on the stream. Right now it's Harry Styles, American Girls on Q92.

There is your cue to call, the Factory of Terror. We are officially giving away some of the best in haunted attractions this area has to offer. And here's a chance to go to the Factory of Terror. All their attractions, the Forsaken Asylum of Dr. Morbidius, the Industrial Nightmare, the Massacre on the Mahoning, and the Abyss. 5 full bars, dancing, axe throwing, beer pong, pool, so much more to do. We're giving away a 4-pack of tickets right now. Just give us a call, 330-450-9292. We're going to hook you up. Right now, it's Olivia Rodrigo and Drop Dead on Q92.

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1: Q92, hello, who is this?
2: Hello, this is Rocky.
1: Where are you calling from, Rocky?
2: New Philly.
1: All right, congratulations, you're caller 10, you're the winner.
2: Oh, seriously? Awesome.
1: Yeah.
3: Congratulations. Yeah, you scored yourself a 4-pack of tickets to the number one Halloween destination in America. That's right. Factory of Terror in Canton. You're going to scream your way through all of the spine-chilling attractions, the Forsaken Asylum. Of course, Dr. Morbidius's, asylum in there is so insane. You're going to have so much fun. You can do full bars, dancing, axe throwing, beer pong, pool. There's so much to do there. And Rocky, you're going to go. Just tell everybody your favorite station.
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1: All right, there you go, Rocco. Enjoy that. And someone is going to get a chance to possibly enjoy New Kids on the Block in Vegas. We give it away Thursday, but Lauren, we got one more finalist to get for the morning show on the live stream, but this is your last chance to get over there.
3: Yep, head over to Facebook, YouTube, X, doesn't matter which one. Give it a like in the comments. Just say Danny. We're celebrating a new kid a day. Today is Danny's day. If you go and do that, you could be our very latest finalist.
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0: Dominic Fike and Baby Doll right here on today's Hit Music. It is Q92, and that's gonna about do it for us here on the Q92 Morning Show. Thank you to Mark Johnson for joining us as always. Always appreciate hearing from him. Appreciate you guys for the interaction and the fun stuff today. Fun topics. Enjoyed talking to you guys about learning some stuff today about our listeners.
1: Yeah, I'd like to feel like sometimes you learn things from me, and today you learned about the spicy novel.
0: I did, and I learned
1: and
0: how
1: that
0: much...
1: it's not the same as a romance.
0: No, it's not. There is a difference. Who knew? I didn't, but now I do. The words of G.I. Joe, and knowing is half the battle. So we got that.
1: And all of a sudden, Jamie's a part of a book club.
0: Yeah, she just signed her up. She should be getting her first package coming up here today. I went for automatic delivery. All right. We'll be back tomorrow. Tomorrow, we'll have more chances for you to win some awesome haunted attraction tickets. We'll have more chances to make you a finalist for New Kids on the Block. We'll go to the Rage Room like we do every Tuesday. But before we get out of here, New Kids, Thursday we call the grand prize winner. If you're a finalist for this flyaway to Vegas, Thursday morning at 8 is when you got to be ready to answer that phone. But we're getting a finalist right now. You guys went over today. It was all about Danny today. On the live video feed. You guys went over and did that. Now it's time to hook somebody up. Lauren, who is going to be our finalist today for New Kids on the Block?
1: Today is going to be Paula Nicholas.
0: Paula Nicholas. There you go. Guess what? You are now in the running. You might get the phone call from us coming up this Thursday at 8 o'clock saying that you are going to be going to Vegas to see New Kids on the Block. How awesome is that? Get out, enjoy this day. It's going to be nice. It's going to be a real nice day today. So enjoy it. Mark Johnson said, great week of weather coming up. And Nicolina is in here next. More chances for New Kids. J-Dub in here after that. Live and local radio continues. Lauren, I hope everyone has a great day.
1: Yeah, me too.
0: We'll be back tomorrow morning starting at 5:30. Enjoy your day. It's Zara Larson, Lush Life on Q92.

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0: Fly First Friday, the last First Friday of the year. Outdoors, I should say. Was pretty amazing. Lots of really cool cars all lit up. And then got to enjoy a little pumpkin dessert pairing yesterday at Gervasi. Beautiful fall day on the pavilion, on the patio, walking the grounds. And then today, we've got a 5 o'clock game. Game number two for the Guards. I mean, it's feeling really good to be part of sports in Ohio right now. Browns are doing good. Guards are doing good. Dare I say, Taylor Swift blessed us with that Cleveland song. Also, on Friday, that video from Rick Ross went viral. He got out of prison. We're not sure if he's innocent yet. However, he did get that rigatoni with the marinara.
1: I repeat, rigatoni, heavy marinara.

This is the last week to become a finalist. So be listening all day, every day. Of course, I'm going to have those chances for you. Old school lunch at noon. I'm going to have a lot of chances for you to win. Not only will I be serving up the best throwbacks from the 90s and 2000s, but I'll be sending you to Close Mentor with a $25 gift card. I'll have a $50 Visa gift card.

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7: Get outside and enjoy a little fall sunshine. Blue skies all afternoon long. Our high today in the middle 60s. Overnight, clear and starry and chilly with lows between 35 and 39. That's cold. I am Mark J. Weather from 3 News.
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3: 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And if you remember, they kicked some ass at the Concert for Legends when they were here 2 years ago in Canton at Tom Benson Hall of Fame Stadium. And now they've got a song that sounds kind of familiar. Sounds like How You Remind Me. This is called Make Me Love You. New music on Q92.

0: on today's Hit Music Q92. I'm Nicolina, your Midday Diva. Just got a message. Are you guys giving away haunted house tickets again this year? Yes, Queen, we are. We started last week, actually. But we are sending you to the biggest haunted attractions the entire month of October. I'm talking Factory of Terror, the Akron Haunted Schoolhouse and Laboratory, the Carnival of Terror at the Stark County Fairgrounds. Wait, what did I just say? The Carnival of Horrors at the Stark County Fairgrounds, which I will have tickets for you very shortly, actually. And Sherrodsville Hill of Horror with the Evil Elementary and Knife Hill Terror Trail. I love spooky season. So, of course, we're sending you to the biggest haunted attractions. Be listening every day, all day, for your chance to win. Speaking of spooky season, last night I went to go see Verity, the movie with Dakota Fanning and Josh Hartnett, which, like, where has he been this whole time? And I kept calling it Verite, but it's actually, when they say her name, Anne Hathaway's in it as well. Anne Hathaway plays Verite. So it's very confusing to me, the pronunciation. But I digress. I thought it was good. It's based on a book. You know I'm not a reader per se. I just don't have a lot of time to do it. But lots of twists and turns. So my girlies who are in the book clubs, I know that we were sitting like we were literally like right in the middle of like several book clubs. But love the twists and turns. If you're looking for something just like keeping you guessing, this is a good movie. Yes, there were a couple parts that were a little like, you know, we're always looking into things and judging. But overall, I thought it was a good watch. It's like the number one movie right now. So, Verity, go see it with Anne Hathaway, Dakota Fanning, who is, you know, on top of the world right now. Just hosted SNL. She's besties with Taylor Swift. Taylor Swift came out, brought her a birthday cake, and she's dating MGK. 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
1: You played it cool and I played it dumb. Don't you think I'm a little too young to be messed with like that?

on today's hit music, Q92, Freya Sky. She is going to be performing a sold-out show tomorrow night in Columbus. And we are sending Stephanie from Maslin with her daughter, who is a huge fan of Freya.

0: gorgeous weather. The show is going to be outdoors. We had a big contest on our Facebook page, and Stephanie just found out the good news. So enjoy the show, Steph. Your daughter is going to freak out. Lots of loud screaming tomorrow at Kemba Live in Columbus. Great venue, by the way, for a show. So enjoy it. Thanks to everyone that entered to win. And if you're not following Q92 Radio on Facebook and Instagram, you really should. 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
13: Get outside and enjoy a little fall sunshine. Blue skies all afternoon long. Our high today in the middle 60s. Overnight, clear and starry and chilly with lows between 35 and 39. That's cold. I am Art J. Weather from 3 News.
0: 11:20, sunny and 61 in Canton with Beebs.
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play 25th week at number one. She is the it girl, I think, of 2026, along with Zara Larsson. It's Q92. Just

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I'm Nicolina, your midday diva, and we've got an announcement from Aerosmith hitting us tomorrow at 7 a.m. Teasing it online, saying Aerosmith and Friends, October 29th, November 1st. 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

0: Again, Aerosmith, big announcement tomorrow morning, 7 a.m. So it looks like they're performing somewhere with friends. We'll find out the details together. Old School Lunch today. What do you want to hear? 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I can play anything you want from the 90s, the 2000s. 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
1: 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The Old School Lunch on Q92.

All right, Divas. Let's do some shopping at Clothes Mentor in Canton. 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
0: Kristen, what's going on?
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0: Girl, that's all that's going on?
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I'm Nicolina, your midday diva, and I'm sending you to Lobie's Bar and Grill with a $25 gift card. 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

0: Q92. I'm Nicolina, your midday diva. Yeah, NKOTB in Vegas. Talk about the perfect girls' night out. The perfect girls' getaway. We're going to give you a two-night hotel stay, airfare, and tickets to the show. So you could be in Vegas October 16th through the 18th. And you're headed to the Right Stuff Residency at Park MGM in Vegas, baby, to see the new kids on the block. Be listening. I've got that cue to call coming up in about 30 minutes. Be listening. Also, going to spill some of the hottest celebrity next on the cue.
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15: Get outside and enjoy a little fall sunshine. Blue skies all afternoon long. Our high today in the middle 60s. Overnight, clear and starry and chilly with lows between 35 and 39. That's cold. I am Art J. Weather from 3 News.
0: Yeah, the heat might need to go on tonight, just for a smidge. 121, 64 in Canton with Ray.
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1: Bloody hell. This tea is piping hot. Oh, spilling the tea. Nicolina, your midday diva, is spilling some of the hottest reality. The latest in celebrity gossip and drama.
2: If you were a fan of Days of Our Lives, actor Robert Kelker Kelly has passed away at the young age of 62. He was known for Bo Brady on Days of Our Lives. He passed on October 3rd, and his cause of death is not yet known. For those who know that we grew up on soap operas. And it's just so sad. Everybody's aging, right? Including us. Carrot Top, as you remember, who was hospitalized after attempting suicide, says that he is now turning to God. He was seen the first time since his hospitalization after he took a bunch of pills. And he looks in good spirits. He attended a Roman Catholic church in Las Vegas on Sunday. And we just wish him the best. He's funny. He's talented. And I think he's had a lot of ups and downs in his career. So we hope that he stays strong. Over the weekend, Dakota Fanning hosted SNL. Not only that, but she's on the big movie with Anne Hathaway called Verity, which I saw last night. Lots of twists and turns. It's super good. And on Saturday night, there she was doing a little monologue, and boom, Taylor Swift walks out on stage. No one was ready for it. She was there to celebrate Dakota Johnson's birthday. There was a big star-studded birthday party after that. And Taylor, I bet, even made that blue cake that she was holding for her. But the interesting part that I loved was that Dakota made a joke about being friends with Taylor and what kind of friend she is. And Taylor was like, yeah, you'll come over, you'll have some wine, and then my security will have to drive you home. And then Dakota said, I'm the girl who falls in love at someone's concert and then, you know, never leaves. She named a bunch of cities, and one of them was Cleveland, with a little wink. As you know, the rumors that Dakota Fanning and MGK might be a couple. We've seen them headed to Taylor Swift's home. We also caught wind of them FaceTiming each other while MGK was just in Cleveland. And to bring it all back together, Taylor Swift writing a song about Cleveland. It's Q92. That's your celebrity. Always served piping hot and fresh on Q92.

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2: Blockheads, give me a call. I want to make you an official finalist for this flyaway to Vegas to see NKOTB perform at Park MGM in Vegas. It's the Right Stuff residency, and you could be there two nights, October 16th through the 18th. We're going to take care of the hotel, the airfare, and the tickets to the show. I just need you to pack your bags and become a finalist. We will announce the winner this Thursday. Time's ticking. 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
3: Yes, that's what I love to hear. A supportive husband. 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

0: New Kids on the Block. We're almost there. Thursday, we are calling the grand prize winner at 8 a.m., and it could be you. Keep listening for more chances all day, every day, right here on Q92. Big shout out to Jonathan. Can we get some real applause? A husband trying to do good by his wife. I'm here for it, Jonathan. Good job and good luck. More great music on the way. I've got some new music on the way for you, too, right here on Q92.
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can create your own Pink Pony Club and join us on this Sunday for Making Strides Against Breast Cancer. We're going to have the walk in Canton this Sunday. And we have moved it back to the Don Scott Field at Forever Lawn Sports Complex. So right behind McKinley High School, behind Tom Benson Hall of Fame Stadium, that's where we're going to be for the Breast Cancer Walk this Sunday. 9 a.m. registration. So if you want to just show up and put your names down, 9 a.m. this Sunday, no problem. If you want to register online, you can do that. It's absolutely free. You can visit Making Strides Against Breast Cancer of Canton to do so. 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I'll have a pink party playlist for us to dance to, some giveaways. And of course, you got to wear all your pink. And we will be walking for our survivors, our thrivers, in memory of and just supporting men and women and hoping that we can eradicate this forever. So if you would like to come join us this Sunday at 9 a.m., we will see you again in Canton, Don Scott Field at Forever Lawn Sports Complex. You can find all the details on our Facebook page as well at Q92 Radio. J-Dub is up next. He's going to have more chances for you to see NKOTB in Vegas. So just keep listening. And of course, I'll be back tomorrow, 10 a.m. until 2 p.m. with more chances for new kids, more celebrity, and more fun. For all things Diva, follow me on Instagram, Nicolina DJ Diva. It's Dexter and the Moon Rocks freaking out on the Q.

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Now you don't need

0: Q92 with Elvis Shadow. Thanks for hanging out with me in the late afternoon. A lot to get into. Coming up here in the 3 o'clock hour, you could be the next finalist to head off to Las Vegas to see the New Kids on the Block and the Right Stuff residency there at the Park MGM with a two-night hotel stay plus the airfare. In the 3 o'clock hour, we're going to make you a finalist. Then in the 4 o'clock hour, how would you like to head down to the Sherrodsville Hill of Horror? In the 4 o'clock hour, we're going to lace you up with a four-pack of tickets to get into spooky season. Then in the 5 o'clock hour, another opportunity for you to get in on the flyaway to Las Vegas to see New Kids on the Block. Plus, we will conclude the 5 o'clock hour with another epic episode of J-Dub's Misconnections. Right here in the late afternoon with me, J-Dub, on today's hit music, Q92.
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12: Weather. Get outside and enjoy a little fall sunshine. Blue skies all afternoon long. Our high today in the middle 60s. Overnight, clear and starry and chilly with lows between 35 and 39. That's cold. I am Mark J. Weather from 3 News.
0: Thanks, Mark Johnson. It is 224 in the Hall of Fame City. 61 for your temperature outside with Taylor Kelce on the Q.
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It's J-Dub. Thanks for hanging out with me in the late afternoon. Coming up here 1 hour from now, you could be headed off to Las Vegas to see The Block. I got more detail coming up right here on today's Hit Music Q92. In the meantime, don't forget to wipe your feet. Sabrina's taking us on a house tour.

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0: Steve Lacy's Oh Yeah on today's Hit Music Q92. It's J-Dub. Coming up here in the 3 o'clock hour, you will be the next person to become a finalist to fly away to Las Vegas to see the New Kids on the Block and the Right Stuff residency there at the Park MGM. Plus that two-night hotel stay and the airfare. Win-win all the way around. Coming up here in the 3 o'clock hour, I'm going to make you my finalist right here on today's Hit Music, Q92.
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One Republic on today's Hit Music Q92. It's J-Dub and One Republic. If you have the opportunity to see him live, go. Incredible show, start to finish. Much like Zara, she's living a lush life on the Q.

0: Vegas. Flights taken care of, your hotel's taken care of, and yeah, you're getting two tickets to see the New Kids on the Block and the residency there at the Park MGM. That just sounds like party and fun weekend all over it. If you haven't been to Vegas, this might be your opportunity to head to Vegas. If you've never seen the New Kids on the Block, this is your opportunity to see the block in Vegas. So coming up here this hour, we're going to make you a finalist. Keep your ears right here. It's Q92. Get up. Get on up. 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
0: Get outside and enjoy a little fall sunshine. Blue skies all afternoon long. Our high today in the middle 60s. Overnight clear and starry and chilly with lows between 35 and 39. That's cold. I am Mark J. Weather from 3 News.
2: Thank you, Mark Johnson. It is 318 in the Hall of Fame City. 62 for your temperature outside with Huntrix. They're golden on the Q.
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2: Q92 sending you out to Las Vegas. That's right. The New Kids on the Block just launched their residency there at the Park MGM. It's the Right Stuff residency, and Q92's got tickets for two, plus hotel night for two, and your airfare all taken care of. All you got to do is be caller number 10 right now at 330-450-9292. We'll make you a finalist. We'll get you off to Las Vegas to check out the Block live with the Right Stuff residency at the Park MGM. You got to be caller number 10 right now. 330-450-9292. Good luck. And she's scored her 16th number one hit. It's Taylor Kelce and Patient Zero.

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2: Hey, Josh, how's your day going, dude?
3: It's going good.
2: Yeah, what do you got going on, Josh?
3: Just working.
2: Oh, yeah? What do you do, man, if you don't mind me asking?
3: I'm the manager of a loan company.
2: Well, dude, appreciate what you do. Thank you, man.
3: Yeah.
2: Josh, you a blockhead?
3: Am I caller 10?
2: You a blockhead?
3: Yes, I am a blockhead.
2: So if I said, hey, name all five members of New Kids on the Block, you could do it?
3: That's probably not all of them, but most of them.
2: I was just going to say, that's a total no. But regardless, dude, you are caller number 10.
3: Awesome.
2: You are my finalist, which means you are now in the running to grab those tickets to the Right Stuff residency there at the Park MGM in Las Vegas with the two-night hotel stay and the airfare, my friend.
3: Awesome. I've never been to Vegas. That would be amazing.
2: I would love to send you to Vegas, dude. I hope you're the grand prize winner. Where are you calling from today?
3: Canton.
2: Why don't you tell everybody in Canton and everybody listening who just made you a finalist to see the block in Vegas?
3: It's 292.

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0: J-Dub, you know, hanging out with you in the afternoon on today's Hit Music, Q92. And coming up here this hour, Sherrodsville Hill of Horror, featuring the Evil Elementary and the Knife Hill Terror Trail. We're going to get you in with a 4-bag of tickets this hour. Keep your ears right here so we can get you in from Q92. Is that something you'd like to do? Well, good. Then hang out with me.
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11: Get outside and enjoy a little fall sunshine. Blue skies all afternoon long. Our high today in the middle 60s. Overnight, clear and starry and chilly with lows between 35 and 39. That's cold. I am Mark J. Weather from 3 News.
0: Thank you, Mark Johnson. It's 417 in the Hall of Fame City. 61 for your temperature outside with Ella on the Q.
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Q92 is getting you off to some of the spooky season attractions like the Sherrodsville Hill of Horror, featuring the Evil Elementary and the Knife Hill Terror Trail. Let's get you in with a 4-pack of tickets right now. 330-450-9292. We'll issue up a 4-pack of tickets to the Sherrodsville Hill of Horror. Let's make you caller number 10 right now. 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
3: Not too bad.
2: I'll take not too bad. What's making it better for you, though?
3: The weather.
2: What, the sun being out, or is it the fact that it's cold?
3: No, the sun.
2: All right, well, yeah, I enjoy the sun, too. I'm just in this dark hole of a radio studio right now.
3: Yeah, that'll do it.
2: I don't got no windows to see that sunshine. It's what I'm really trying.

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1: yeah, when I'm at work too, it's the same way.
0: Are you excited for spooky season?
1: I am.
0: Well, good, because you're calling number 10.
1: Woo!
0: Getting you laced up with a 4-pack of tickets to the Sharonville Hill of Horror featuring the Evil Elementary and the Night Hill Terror Trail.
1: Awesome.
0: Where are you calling from today?
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0: Well, why don't you tell everyone in Dover and everyone listening who just made you a winner?
1: U92.

Coming up here in the 5 o'clock hour, another weird episode of J-Dub's Misconnections. Yeah, something about white cars and breakfast. It's coming up here in the 5 o'clock hour on The Cube.

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0: Straight out of Canton, where the white Malibus and the mixed signals run the roads. This is J-Dub's Misconnections. This man posts.
1: It's been a while, but we met twice, and I was hoping you might be interested in stopping again sometime for breakfast or dinner. If you think this is you, let me know where we met.
2: What?
0: That's it. No name, no date, no location of the first two meetings. Just, you drove a white Malibu, we met twice, come over for breakfast or dinner, and prove it's you by telling me where we met. Bro out here playing detective and host at the same time. He's so sure she'll remember the two mystery meetups that he's already set the table. In Canton, where half of the cars are white and the other half are also white, this dude turned a total random run-ins into a standing breakfast invitation. Stop by again is wild. I mean, homie said again. Sir, she don't even know your address. This is the softest launch I have ever heard. He's basically saying, hey, if you remember me, come and eat. Also, tell me where we first locked eyes so I'm not talking to a stranger. By the way, white Malibu queen, if you're hearing this, do not stop for breakfast. This man ain't talking about pancakes. He's talking about you, some syrup, and whatever else comes after coffee.
1: What?
0: Message first if you have the number, or keep that Malibu pointed in the opposite direction. And there you have it, another episode of J-Dub's Misconnections, where Canton's breakfast invitations come with extra sausage and zero boundaries. Stay weird, Canton.
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12: Get outside and enjoy a little fall sunshine. Blue skies all afternoon long. Our high today in the middle 60s. Overnight, clear and starry and chilly with lows between 35 and 39. That's cold. I am Mark J. Weather from 3 News.
0: Thank you, Mark Johnson. It is 521 in the Hall of Fame City. 60 for your temperature outside with Taylor Kelsey on the Q.
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1: Today's Hit Music Q92. What's up? It's J-Dub. Thanks for hanging out with me in the late afternoon. You in Vegas with the new kids on the block. It's a possibility. We're going to make you a finalist coming up here in about 5 minutes on Q92. On a train.

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4: It's you, it's your bestie, headed out to Las Vegas with your airfare taken care of, a two-night hotel stay, and of course, checking out the new kids on the block and the Right Stuff residency there at the Park MGM in Las Vegas. Does that sound like something that you want to do? Do you want to go to Las Vegas and see New Kids on the Block? I thought so. So then, what are you waiting for? Call me, 330-450-9292. Let's make you my finalist right now. I mean, I can see it now. Maybe Donnie throwing his sweaty towel out into the audience and just happened that you catch it. Or maybe, you know, Joey throws his towel out there. It could be Jordan. Could be Donnie. I already said Donnie. Danny. That's what I was trying to say. Could be Jordan. Any one of the guys could throw you their sweaty towel. That's what I'm really trying to say. Let's make you my finalist right now. Good luck. 330-450-9292. I'm looking for caller number 10. And a little Tate McRae while you dial Q92.

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3: Hi, my name's Connie.
2: Hi, Connie, how's your day going?
3: I didn't make it through, did I? It's going great.
2: It's going great. What's making it so great today, Connie?
3: Because I'm hoping I qualify.
2: Fair point, but there's other things that can make your life great. You having
3: I get to talk to you, so that makes my day great.
2: Well, that is very sweet of you. I'll put money down that you don't even know my name.
3: Oh my God, I don't
2: know anybody by the name of Adam around here, but hi, my name is J-Dub.
3: J-Dub, oh shit, I'm sorry.
2: Why, you can't say that on the radio either!
3: Oh shit, I'm so sorry. I didn't know this.
2: You almost said it again!
3: Oh no, I'm sorry. J-Dub, I'm sorry.
2: It's a good thing you're caller number 10.
3: Am I really?
2: Why would I lie to you?
3: Yes.
2: You
3: it's
2: are
3: my bestie's birthday too, so we're going to Vegas hopefully.
2: Official finalists for the New Kids on the Block and the Right Stuff residency there at the Park MGM in Las Vegas with the 2-night hotel stay plus the airfare.
3: Oh,
2: and it's all happening there on October 17th.
3: That's amazing. Okay, thank you for qualifying me.
2: Where are you calling from?
3: I'm calling from Canton.
2: Why don't you tell everyone in Canton and everybody listening who just made you a finalist?
3: Q92.

0: lock as I award that winner. Finalist spot. Shout out to Connie from Massillon, the latest finalist, to join the ranks of the other finalists to get that trip to Las Vegas to check out the Right Stuff residency there at the Park MGM. Hotel covered, flight covered, tickets to the show. If you didn't make it in today, no worries. Tomorrow morning, Christian and Lauren will get you set up. And then coming up here on October 8th, we are going to pull that grand prize winner. Hopefully, it's you. Simple as that. On the way, setting you up with hits from, let's get you laced up with music from, how about little Bieber, little Cyrus, or little Miley on the way. She's dropped Cyrus, remember. She's dropped Cyrus. Little Miley on the way. And then, of course, we'll kick off the 6 o'clock hour with some Olivia Dean right here on today's hit music, Q92.
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You know, the station that's getting you off to Las Vegas to see the new kids on the block and their residency. 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
2: Q92. Overnight lows tonight, bottoming out for the first time in the middle and upper 30s. Could be a little isolated frost here and there. Clear and starry all night long. Tuesday, bright sunshine through the day with a high of 64. I am Art J. Weather from 3 News.
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Q92. I'm Jada. Thanks for hanging out with me in the late afternoon and coming up here 1 hour from now. If you missed today's episode of J-Dub's Misconnections, no worries. We have the replay coming up here at 7:20. 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

Matrix on today's In Music Q92. I'm J-Dub. Thanks for hanging out with me in the late afternoon, keeping the hits rolling. I don't know what it is about this Steve Lacy song that's just so good. Oh Yeah is on your radio with today's Hit Music Q92.

0: Tuesday morning, we're getting more finalists for that fly away to Vegas to see the new kids on the block. Be listening. Want to go to the Factory of Terror in Canton? We've got a four-pack of tickets to give away. And in the 8 o'clock hour, it's the Q92 Rage Room.
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If you missed out today, no worries. Coming up here tomorrow morning, Christian and Lauren are going to make you a finalist. One step closer to heading out to Vegas. 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
2: 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In a clinical study, Eliquis apixaban reduces stroke risk and has less major bleeding than warfarin.
3: 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Don't take if you have an artificial heart valve, abnormal bleeding, or antiphospholipid syndrome. While taking, you may bruise more easily or bleed longer. 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
5: Overnight lows tonight, bottoming out for the first time in the middle and upper 30s. Could be a little isolated frost here and there. Clear and starry all night long. Tuesday, bright sunshine through the day with a high of 64. I am Art J. Weather from 3 News.
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0: time we give you a brand new episode of J-Dub's Misconnections, and we examine the dating world of North Canton and Ohio. Here's today's episode if you missed it. Straight out of Canton, where the white Malibus and the mixed signals run the roads. This is J-Dub's Misconnections. This man posts.
1: It's been a while, but we met twice, and I was hoping you might be interested in stopping again sometime for breakfast or dinner. If you think this is you, let me know where we met.
0: What? That's it. No name, no date, no location of the first

two meetings, just you drove a white Malibu. We met twice. Come over for breakfast or dinner and prove it's you by telling me where we met. Bro out here playing detective and host at the same time. He's so sure she'll remember the two mystery meetups that he's already set the table. In Canton, where half of the cars are white and the other half are also white, this dude turned a total random run-ins into a standing breakfast invitation. Stop by again is wild. I mean, homie said again, sir, she don't even know your address. This is the softest launch I have ever heard. He's basically saying, hey, if you remember me, come and eat. Also, tell me where we first locked eyes so I'm not talking to a stranger. By the way, why Malibu Queen? If you're hearing this, do not stop for breakfast. This man ain't talking about pancakes. He's talking about you, some syrup, and whatever else comes after coffee. What? Message first if you have the number. Or keep that Malibu pointed in the opposite direction. And there you have it. Another episode of J-Dub's Misconnections, where Canton's breakfast invitations come with extra sausage and zero boundaries. Stay weird, Canton.

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